0: when I'm a doom or car taxi when I'm a doom driver, police stop on or should road ready or should driving lenses and I will see a free camera on one channel and I want one can channel. But the point is, one can say the police didn't inspect all these documents and watch this car because when the documents are intact, the police has no grounds to take money from you. Or better not use car, but so we know from the beginning, you know. Okay, me say, how many platforms to extort from you? Even though it's not correct. But if I want to urge, say, if you want to fight the taking of money from police, I'm going to say, first thing, all of us, we say, you make a document here proper. So that we can be on a good platform to defend ourselves. But if your hands are dent, or hands are dirty, now you want to say, oh, but fight the police, oh, what is going to me here? Even though me who is strong, we got say. He was arrested. And I'm doing you call police station on the issue. Because I'm not being coin. Guy, no, I'm saying we smoke. And I'm catching you. I'm saying, so sometimes we must look organized and start away. We fight the authorities. To me, I'm not supporting bribe taking because may I teach me be paying. Especially to be a gift. Oh, mommy, say, which I know say may to me a gift. I mean, especially those standing in the rain and in the middle of the night. But say, if drivers are complaining saying the police forgery and the police forgery, who feels that they are wrong? Who's our driver with the driving lenses? Or be our driver Kruma. More than 5 years, 1 year driving license.
1: And let's be very honest, majority of us and Sunny Binya and licenses, no, ye chica any license.
0: Ah, Mr. Bimu, what driver trotter, I could be on the driving license. Ebu, a fake one, Pani Kutano. And the a more green, especially the Romans or green, say, if a guy can cover the green beach or pin him. The Emilia own police, we are not their man. So, you and I fight it together.
1: Equally, yeah, guilty. Ubiya is guilty. The police accepting bribe is guilty.
0: Very bad.
1: Yes,
0: and the police are saying every bribe, I also punish. I support that 100%. But who will complain the police is bribe? We should go with clean hands. Because the police are bribe, they are bonia. We should drive a document in here. We can't in here. Papa is all
1: right. Well, Alad, voice notes ni bi abba. I mean, Neno is all about you. Yeah, ma kwa ma. I mean, before. Moro Nikes came member. It's all about you. Buana says, Mubetre Madrid at this moment. But Alad, let's be fair to Young Crawford, or not Yinti or Monso, or Mukonsense and Rebattals. Yinti.
2: First of all, good morning. May a victim on a Samoa or Mokano.

0: sound near money wa you can't be part of it. I'm check you on this and name your license no mobi be pepe. I'm saying, so then why does the why do you need to budget to pay police?
1: Police, yes.
0: No, say I thought that would you do bus stop on beside she and one is ordering in Iraq and him. Only any yes or any year longer no at any more be pay be there shall pay. And I truly, or call can or be a BBD.
1: That was a BBD.
0: Only a Benya BBD.
1: Oh, yeah, and a perfect.
0: But you see, BB was a ABA till light up. And yes, ABA a crack, and wow, Mumazi, Macho Medoko. There are certain things that demand caution.
1: There are certain things that demand caution. Yes. If you are traffic indicator in Yajuma, until at a party, he's not supposed to do that. But I make an say, you see, may him voice out as if say we went before a police with clean hands, a BBIP, and I say, even though BBIP Pepino, Satuiska, we shouldn't paint that picture. And I'm saying, I can't crunch you. So, police if I could do quite so, and I'm saying, when I'm being here, now I do cigar. Yes, I agree, so I'm here, but once you come, can look at some more name and your correct. The car about Spotify, Spotify, I try, it doesn't work. Share me true, I call Saudi Arabia for Hatch. I'm no parking on the Mayano.
0: Never.
1: No parking, I'm no parking in CO. And the car of police with a sirene also. That means don't park here.
0: Cautioning you.
1: They are supposed to only win a negotiation because Omono, they don't talk. They just scan your car number and go.
0: Simple.
1: Okay, I'm going to say,
0: and with that scanning, you say, you're more Ghana. More wicked to every car, to every now, me jama mechanics. You say, me call renew me roadworthy, you know. With your penalty.
1: I
0: didn't know how it came about. And guy in the catch him say, a friend of Michel, no, catch him say, senior, and the M's ultra red light one as Oku over speed. I'm saying, the boys, Nana, AB on the air. Yes. It's there.
1: So, what I saw is, look, let me call King Abdulaziz Hospital.
0: Yes.
1: One of me, the program doctor, no election or UDS. And I'm operating in Thorna Hall. They be on a parallel coach. To your corner, there's a small supermarket that's young Cotadio. And an Indian ni bi ni, I think a Saudi Arabia a car crash. I'm on ban. I saw the other as an iPad bi. And now the measure. Our police for all train
0: measure the tip.
1: And all the shoot to another measure. And it's going directly to the center. The police ni bi no was scan we driver and scan. One guy should show no koi. So we said India driving ni say now what is going to do? So me train now me try there. In about 1 minute, then the finance about the phone.
0: Yes, everything is connected.
1: About the phone, so look. What you are paying, is it 2,000 or 3,000 there? Mm-hmm. And 2,000 times 4 of cities when they are about 12,000 over there. And upon, or see, remember the period you have to pay, and one 3 year, especially on the way for now, why should you visa query no man? So the system is well organized. By the time, you know, yeah, police will see a lot of cases, you know what it is. Oh, parking, I can say severally. Tafoni road, I junction, no junction. I call a cousin, a pond, area, I call an energy. Is Dr. Kessin on the area. Police in the said, something to know, or be a trailer to a chain, no show. Or show on view, gra. Tell me, I got to know, and
0: the police actually is also waiting for you to commit a crime, but not prevent you from
1: committing a crime. No parking, or customer, passenger, you know, parking. Or parking the police number.
0: But you know, I would say, police, you should be there to. Ward them off.
1: On the second thought, suppose you're driving, you're not parking, you're supposed to park there.
0: True, but that's why it's called enforcement.
1: Exactly.
0: It's who you to enforce whatever
1: you have. There are two
0: Me, who no parking, I will not park there.
1: But some who no parking because of one. Could you be an hour? Obi Jama person for 45 and not general police about to know how to 50 cities. That's also why I'm
0: mistaken. But there's also a
1: so in our discipline. Our police will stop extorting. We should also be disciplined and drive according to the rules and regulations.
0: The DVLE started an exercise sometime last year. Now Omunam A Mancro for fines. Now it was bordering around Ubuosi dirty car. There were fines for dirty cars. There were fines for dirty seat belts. There were fines for shock absorbers. Are you weak? We are serious. Me, baby, I'm it. Me, quite yet. Me, ba, dusty. Quite yet. Matuto moa, baby,
1: kuma.
0: I say, me, car, if you seat belt, I if you watch it. I'm near conditioner against them. Now, me absorb as you saw a weaker. I am paying for road work. So, road maintenance,
1: they have to be checked and see, and I say,
0: yeah.
2: On say, you can't road build here. It's supposed to cover so many things.

0: Yes.
1: What I say, it's kind of examination, or shock absorbers, no, or seat belts, no, or air conditions, no. Everything must be checked.
2: Lights,
1: everything must be checked. And see, you know, because our road worldiness, no. What I say, it's around that time I walk with Jay, or like away in road world, you see, kind of a paper. Let us say, say where you in.
0: But it's like, it's the, but let's also speak of Nyema, Emma, and Carne, say. Mostly, yeah, quite no.
1: Maja to more, but on our
0: roads to car
1: with DVL now, or yet, Nedge one, and on a bear coin. That makes what I say. So these are different agencies implementing different things. So, and you know, the car, dear, no, quina say, look, I said DVL.
0: Nessie, but, say,
1: but before, I said, Mohon, no, the car by no.
0: Before, no, but before, so on the state agency, before Barber check his son, a man, finding the panel for Sadian. I mean, how do you blame someone who lives in a very bad area? While maintaining a car, a BBA, not just Obeba, the shocks, I say, also watching. Amunumuwa. Meanwhile, Okoye ba, the next moment, a best are saving because of the nature of the road.
1: Many we are agreeing on that too.
0: So before you check certain things, make sure, say, Sanya Mani Dakwemu and Sanwa Bao.
1: And you also need to apply a certain level of reasonability. What has empowered Mr. Kwan Yin in Nana Papa, but which means will be there? So, who say, who say,
0: agreed.
1: You know, so there's always a middle ground. What I say, but a bit more so, I will say, any downpa.
0: Perfect.
1: What could you to a genus take out bones, a road world, your bohon, but driving me a crabu.
0: Onibi.
1: Now, driving me a crabu. Uncle, yeah. Let's say, Omo driver kwansu now do bia opu to bia at risk.
0: Yeah.
1: So once we give a small room to allow excuses, no, a lot of people are going to take advantage of that.
0: But you see, before certain things too must happen, no, and as a certain enforcement being super quenim, no, make sure you have put all things in place to make excuses. Well,
1: all things can never be in place. Even in advanced economies, all things are never in place. The good, the idea.
0: So then, where lies value for money?
1: So, this is the whole thing. And by respect, say you basically, is a progress in motion. Oja perfection, you ain't been no one that ain't been no DBR. Obiye no wadruho. By respect, say the state agencies will do what they have to do to make sure, say you know, collectively, no, you know, safety air guaranteed. Oja say, but they also need to apply a certain level of reasonability.
0: Which they won't.
1: No, a bit more soon yet.
0: And you only own share your money.
1: Now, sometimes, no. But I'm about to catch on the Italian and target new.
0: Your mom will target.
1: Oh, yeah.
0: For what?
1: Sometimes. I'm some crazy IGF for maybe DVL.
2: But that one.
1: Now, I'm telling you, agency. Sometimes it seems why I'm not in public
0: service.
1: IGF, they're not in public service. I don't do it because of assemblies, the IGF. No, that's what I'm saying. IGF, no, dear. It's when I say do it, you won't perform, yes, Italy. It means I'm going for intra road road. It means I'm going for crano. I'm cast and I'm going with issues. Let's get to the road and make money for the agency. You see,
0: so it exposes.
2: Baba, so me,
1: exactly.
0: And lack of innovative thinking.
1: Exactly. Didn't I come?
2: But at that time,
0: why must you use me as a reason to generate money?
1: The state agencies see us as cashbacks. That's the reason.
2: West school, what's the technical anymore? DVL 4 by someone check it, road ready. Let me the traffic. Cars are only a U-10 on the way.
0: A month, which is good. Yes, cumulative load account and wedding,
1: but it's costly.
0: Oh, yeah, no, every month. No. But I mean, for that measure, I know 2 kind 1 week be on year ready now. Why, and that is fair. But, well, yeah, but quite a discussion, and then we've got some extended time into 10:20. Hold on, but yeah, but voice notes need to be kakra, only to be fair to
3: good morning, PFM at tier 4. ayode share wa de nyina ofa ke taxi driver open him asama mo ka fa police for ho na no pe de eye ya driver for de eye de pa eye de sansa police for e kwe o kwan so pa na me de me ho be example police ni jina me wo epre santa se epre kwan no so se o be bo ho da bia o mo check me bia me lines me bia ya genuine. 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
5: 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yeah the na that's on magic no you only say Bible a crow be out of it before and it's a crow it will be a Jimmy now while I get anybody police you know what you mean here else away mine accept the Bible I'm not the background but I accept it but that's what they call not by any Jessica it's young money who say Bible, the old piano, the other one would be. But personally, only a 20 say, and yet, what would you say? So, yeah, and on the young Indianka would be a mistake. I'm a guest car because I'm very beyond the democracy. A chili crew, you see, we want ya, I'm not going to go by Jessica. Let's tell you, obey it. A massive beam in Magana, please, the major Bible. Say, me, this is a story. Here, and the
6: Abrekwa ni msenka wona wo becheke ade wo kan mo se biye collect no amu ba scan na wo ka so nsim na no ko ba na aje ne tensi to mo ni scan de mo de je mo ni free kwa so why to so defend wo mo
7: Osibo Edamasepani ejima mudima omai Ghana pacho concerning the police for dey dey across your hard drivers phone in as much as say drivers phone licenses you be a who any omo people ni be enkoye no ebi wa police bi ojina kwa na so be ka cho say who you license man na fi nse mo be ka cho say any license tin o buy I know a lot of police for omo yesa and at the same time no concerning spot fine you bit me the code be aba you better list all the offenses no say you abo code we start we say offense me spot fine I also would change the banka you I think say abiding initiate side and so and can be boa ma dey ken na to atwa but concerning say police drag kwa so mu digi scan dey minimum buy or bob bit me a bit because obi any say yeah you know you only say normal better message me no know you
0: better say thanks so much much chairman dey e wo ho But Pepsi didn't say Kai will say, oh, sorry, I'm not part of which you woke up with that, which you were saying, do the two. Brush every morning and the evening to make sure, sir, you're having great oral care. Yoko Yanim Namika was a Menapa Royal Guest House. Menapa Royal Guest House. In our personal code, your 24-hour security, full DSTV access, spacious car park, the hotel rooms near very clean bar. I think your 24-hour generator on standby. You see, you also in Chad. In fact, most of our moya now for four more person more call weekend getaway. Maybe I'm your groups, person more weekend getaway house party. Well, you were 2 and 3 bedroom apartments. Just say, yeah, them for weekend getaway. To be to me, I call Menapa Royal Guest House. You will see, would do a Grace Gift Hospital. What? Sakwa in Swan, yes, we see Grace Gift Hospital Junction. What? Just a Sakwa in Swan, Menapa Royal Guest House. So, your number is 0543-556-666. 0543-556-666. And 0544-882-772. 0544-882-772. But there's some cash to be made. You can be off. You're buying a discussion segment. You can join us on Facebook, your FM TV. 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
11: 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You the abe from Fidie Nam, abe from Kwanso, and the Dutch Ben. 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And we be now here, you will home out. On my new baby, I will be here. 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
0: Well, it's 15 minutes after 9, right here on Pure 95.7 FM. You call na yede yen discussion segment, you know, Ashisha. So, the abra ye call, no one who beats me, Achewa, being live on Facebook, Pure FM TV, ho, and Arabefa. Yema Muru Akwaba, Sansona, Dr. Keskin, and so Ewa Hanum, Alaj Abdul Salam, and so Ewa Hanum, ye Babetwa, in common, so, Minyano, me mama Akwaba.
12: Papa, what me is having kumsu? I mean, mumu sati being kumsu. Bibi, I ano.
0: Okay,
12: we are very okay.
0: My minority in
12: the system. System ne drive ma what me contest the position. So what here? Contested delegation ne adi ene hongro ne ba. Anamu ne ne delegation. I'm saying Saturday na omoto omode no. Saturday and Sunday. We wish them nothing but the best. But the point is, in kofu we die say I'm power mucha wawa mpyo ya ubuhuna. I will be sick, I need a dear no by a stroke. A munis animal in film. Now, no, I'll lunch on my team free party in the moon, and I a pie will be any. And yes, I'm
0: party in a pie will be
12: in you.
0: And your party
12: MPP in a omo kotoa bayi MPP ni en MPP ni apa MPP ni
0: bi se si muda en to kwen si muda
12: en ti ye
0: bi be si muda
12: en ye ultimate kan aha but me ne me hunsu na make ana meboa sa se mi amika me makano specifically to a reference a yin na yuhu se ma Penny Cassie be pay free party, the Mtiavestrom. Baby, as soon as I am quack would drone, no, they say MPPI is a Kunti B and Tumago de Quanibuchia. Baby, a quack would drone. If I say a kawa, even though we don't wish them that well, say Ombe Yaba.
0: You don't wish them that well.
12: Well, say Ombe Yaba. Now, Mune Ababa pray. So to me, dear. Now, I mean, I say almost.
0: Yes.
12: Or contest.
0: That's right.
12: Now, I think Moses say, or contest, pal. Now, in politics, now, yeah, you know. And then, a council of state, almost say, a proposal, a person review, dual citizenship, say, obey to me, I contest or not to contest in any of our, you know, national elections, you know. But no, I'm going to advance. I'm going to say, there are people who are political entrepreneurs. They are not politicians. Among yourself, they are more of a quadarimu. Our name is in the CN. And you sit a fidelity chin chim frumano. Me who may be a wee boy in the crave free banne, open way a frim, so on. Una cut to me into we may in a frim on Cassa and Tilcassa, so on. Ubia name in Uncle Poya de Edemano. Now it's a most near. Emma menene nya adwen ye partisan but they no nya important apart from partisan he is a fine gentleman
0: you are rooting for him
12: of which I am not rooting I am saying he say so mo pese MPP na at the say no say kakra na ewo mu no the same thing goes to Dr. Kesken so
0: indirectly you are rooting for them
12: I am not I am saying they deserve it.
0: Ah, they deserve it. They say you are rooting for them.
12: When you are rooting for somebody, it doesn't matter the who you make a run or crana or the nabisiwo. So, as a personal agenda, but that is why I don't want to accept that word rooting. But I am saying they deserve it. So, the senior SMS, no a class prefect wa any ye inedi. So, and I know what's on by. Auntie, baby, we'll be a Mechiano.
0: That's right.
12: He's a fine gentleman. You see, I am one person, I call for elitism and cool heads. They say, there is always diplomacy. So, that is the way I bet me, abua boa, ye yeno, anu ye, na ye de abua, ye nkankro. You see, I am a leader that do not have anything to say about Sadi ya ye ye. Cabinet, mumfa ma jemra. Yemfa ni eya ebebuano. Yemfa nko yenim. De woman nim na, anani e woman bitrim na mehusa ye papa no. Irrespective of obi thinking capability, obi musa di we ye papa. And that is one attribute about SLR. Mehuni say it is excellent to our democracy.
0: That's right.
12: Say in the freedom at this stage, I just say in the freedom entirely.
0: Well, that is about Muru, it. Ena, Otenenka, any remarks from Dr. Kesken and Sana?
13: Yo, Minya, madam, I'm a tearful in a metia Murune Mugabe. Mugabe has a minisha, shache. As a semi minya, mina, and autofo. Na and cre, Yamia Duma, Saturday and Sunday, na year two, your constituency elections.
12: Hey, man, kaiche you. If you ask
0: it, Sunday,
12: Sammy was my MC. The brand I'm a warriors. Now me repair to me a fin idea.
0: Where if you MC D?
13: The search man a dorsal.
12: Minuano, no. Ah, na you call by the piano, and the difference about.
13: I mean, by any difference.
12: Be any, and I could do for Sukai.
13: That
12: be I would just kind of free a winning. obi sika duro bi abefra o sika wonim ti I don't think about that aspect of
13: it sika
12: bi sika ba je se kwen abofo so awu nya no it I'm saying say both NDC and MPP say na person me
13: kan we
12: are brothers
13: wo na bofo di nyina
12: mo kon ne moa o mo nko same moa na kaase fo nso same ye kaase ni
13: yeah
12: mr mo kaase fo
13: me
12: mo mu dua ne mo wo abeto afa ba bibia nya mbe busa adache I know dear wo abeto afa ba bibia kaase ni bia wo nto aba machi ko wa sun kaase pa nya easy so wa fa ne ma bebre mu eti se mo ne ne na ekopa de a ananka nya me mu no na ye mesrem wati obi na so kra mo fa nche ni dua no eben anetwi o aha nti
13: that is number one.
12: Exactly exactly che number 1
13: yeah.
12: Hey na who sign number 1 no che so on say number 1 go how to me sign ho ko for the other by yes I go but sign number 1 we there
13: you
12: to me sign ho
13: I'm going to be intelligent guy.
14: Yeah,
13: that's the truth. By me, they say, as part of your restructuring, you see a certain energy. I want the predominant mood to contest for the various positions. And I also say, after Friday, Saturday and Sunday, you know, you baby, you know, is the elephant that is going to win. A German happens to be a boy party, you know, party for no best share now or may you be. The question is, delegates, they never make a mistake. Sometimes we think, say, you have no better disagree on the choices. But in PMP, you know, delegates, they never make a mistake. The best one say, Oma some party, you know. Nenim so Oma some party ni yena, and we can't walk on them, no. Omema, or don't know what party ni mono, and I was and Muma party, no. A bit masa baby, you know. Those are the people they have to elect. Na, make us say, na, Machia, or Deno Kwapia, the next Ashanti regional chairman. Was when Ukraine say, a year, regime may be sino. We need a different chapter. We need a different phase, a different leadership style, a different leadership strategy. What you say? And I believe, say, or then who show that kind of consistency, and what show say and power any part. I would say, may I be graduation war UK? Or catch up, Kwame? Or some bad. Let me say, politicians, they're normal things in Bia. More man of Pebiano Parama Freme picking me up at Edinburgh Airport at 8 a.m. with London neighbor. I was surprised. Many politicians and anti-ananti. Say until one can in 2 weeks. Even if you could say, Master Nana Mefa, Bibia Bokode, what are you doing?
14: That's nice.
13: Obia Honin Nama, to catch us, say, no, Sadi, we don't do it. Ebekwamano, but Ebekwa, party ni dino, and because you know, Kwame, don't do this. Because you're taught last elections, Uncle Yino. You do famous, maybe I'm coming elections, move on to me, Didi. I'm going let's meet tomorrow morning.
14: Yeah, okay.
13: 1 week, I'm in call radio, so, of course, Master Dana, you know. Kwame na yeno.
12: Na where dey?
13: Me say na me call radio so.
12: Na where dey?
13: O say make also say we lose elections awon. Na say na who do wa shemu pa. The sort of a year a huro ni that things. Sometimes you stay out of radio.
12: And one na me person we trim.
13: No me team. Na that's the truth.
12: Me ta mu die. Obi be fan say, "Oh, I
13: say on call radio
12: relax on person we be call."
13: Good. Na o say na relax there.
12: Me watch them
13: matter. Small say no. Before the elections, you were going on radio at least about 4 days in every week. Party ejuma now here. Make quick contest say party ejuma. Go back and do your job. That is the kind of leader me I've gotten to know in Odeno Amapenasem. Timina, I believe say regime may be a corner. He's that leader now here no. Now make us as some small come amiame ho. On say the quick back way woman say, oh, share politics here. About 90% of it, the lifeblood of politics, a communication. Right. Communication and kuya, we are chairman outbreak. Communication and kuya, we organize, how organize why? And by saying, what car? Car and engine no more. Bafu anima, car no, and fast engineer mono. It's organized a born home more than said day. Nasesa fullness or the goo engine machine money movie, which is communications and kuya. Engine may break it down. And that is a problem we saw in MPP in 2024. What I say? See this time on and penny 4 year reform, say yen kotwa ba any communication director no. You may be on any age. Because this time we are going to get competent hands to manage air communications. No, I think we will be like it. Be will be our demonstrating over a long period. Say, Juma will beat my arm now. I'm a Sisaka. Obi our building that kind of relationship across board with the various stakeholders. Obi our your bossy. Obi our tuni fu ye ye. Oja se. And Obi our ye Juma no tear Juma na se. And we have communications. Ah, of course. So in this contemporary times, yeah. So say Facebook ni social media kwa ba beka ho.
0: Eh.
13: You need somebody who understands that space.
0: Media.
13: What do I say? No be a no be okwa no ni TikTok account. Obi okwa na Facebook ni apart from so WhatsApp no like social media na ontia say. How can you manage communications in these contemporary times? Na abred to ho no me be bo ho pa ye me susu ho me nempanyifo adi ho nkomo. Ti unya Keskin, Dr. Keskin, my mind been say na me ya dum ni bie akonya tour from next week Wednesday mefa forms na ma contest for the regional communications officer and I can safely say I'm physically, mentally and spiritually ready to do this job. That guy sika penyford ba be support adwuma no be adwuma me yam an sesaka because I dey am demonstrate over a longer period say adi metimaye. What you say? See, you know, I'm more contesting in a special moment for communication officer position. No, I wish them well. Now, I say, almost a penny for me to say, damn me here, and says, I'm your communication officer. You bet me, intelligent communication officer squad to 47 in the various constituencies. I'm a man quiet for. And when a communication officer, you should be able to sit on every platform. I will be say TV, say radio. At least as a partner, Sema ko bohun deru no. At the biggest platform, I been yebi aneso to bohun deru. And mesomo, omu njin penyimfoa, omu nim kasa, obe the waho fama, omu bro omu hwase. No mbeti na ton party na sem. And you biya de biya friend biya scammer you scammer onko. What you say? Say my party jumano Eddie. Eddie. Ti for now ndi medidi wen be siyane ne salam swa gan de bite.
0: Iyanko. Alaj, odi bi bebe ko muwa na na yakoya.
2: Oh. Sana na minu ya moro edi kakasa na mbasa mika bibi fango se. The contest is coming. I think say the party should look at commitment and you're above everything because all opposition adiba kwenye nipa obey available for you always. Nipa mbo ndikita oni. Nipa mbo sejima nobeti baye. Ena mbo dini ye. Because all opposition also kufa kufa omuni adaji. Kufa jima omuni nimu. Kufa omuni tini system nasia. You'll be disappointed because all opposition now want to mean punchy the government in power. That will trouble.
0: Right.
2: If you say election in Ibadan, Keskin is one of the guys that we all be with him on radio. We know how he is. And never why. So, sir, I'm sure Keskin, I'm going to say, Keskin, the commitment, why you're not they have to reward him with that. And I don't think, sir, it will be far-fetched for MPP to give Keskin that position. Oba, an officer of the party.
0: Yeah.
2: Nipa, why you research officer? I'm a party. Ewo. Is it Asqua, right? Mimuni, another research, but I only wish I had my program because you become a consensus. Adaya, yes, yes, and you could see that he's very committed to the party. The majority said, Emrea, so you did. Emrea was a moshe, no more rewarded with the effort I watch over the party. And we said, for me now, with money. Say, be more Gelem Siska, be more Wavy Ska, be more Skalo. Obi biara or this cabin we need election biano. Nanny Pacon or my so baby in Jumama Patin. Or by so obey or the Sika ever from now passing the Papa here a Juma be up at 20 Nika. So look at those who are ready to work for the party in difficult moments. On my mom for ma, I'm a foot trotter may say me no abri Rebecca Saba Patin. I'm going to confess rewarded the Amo any menu here. Timmy Visa or Sefa to sell to my because why research officer? What is the difference between research officer and secretary? Nina and Troy, Joyana Moy. That is what is happening. We need some mills. Here, I'm Chairman Mills, you know, Yamia by next week, you know, I'm Chairman Mills. Now, the commitment to the party, SLD, severally. Men who look around and say, I'm going to die packs now, Queen, say, I'm back and I'm going to contribute with a friend, say, oh, electoral commission will like it. And on radio, you can bully him. And you know, say, what the system now say. Is one of the committed members of the party in the show. So, because I found him say, "Oh yes, secretary, mom, body, boy, Obama, mom." So I think say it is good for them to uplift them. Look, Emre also say, "Also, anyhow, we didn't ask in the party. He picture, hold and say, 'Yeah, allow us outsiders to be better about to cover.' They don't understand the system. So any MPC be, you be our MP, consensus be good. One now consensus. where you're going to be MP, to look at some guy on dressing. So we should uplift you and profile no monam when you say it's a mercy, open a woman if he only be our when he how near how you can get him, seven children, test only be our da unum the bees, one one player, and the bunk corner only more. You're looking for me, and I see him. Mamma go for me ba, or bow or banner or low glass and half. Only the moon, I know. So do at the moon, the moon,
12: say, me papa say, acquire our share cool to you, I shall see you tea. Oh, here now be hundred.
2: I'm about no kind of glass and a half. No, no, Cassa. Only the new food gun on Cassa. Now, some go for the book of a buyer. A baby now, watch you. Vote for someone you can go to his end. Who from Falkland will the OT. My advice will maybe right. Above all, the election should must be peaceful.
0: Well, peace election, let me put this out there. You can say you need a Ghanaian commission for EBD in common. Now, you need or more head need in common. However, their position is that they would like to get more insight into near Emma Minister no, because you and I know say issues bordering on HIV and AIDS are supposed to be private.
2: Yes.
0: And yeah, sema just say you can a public sir. And also no say you can a public we are you can sa track na because you know senior and listener about Kokra Beche when you send you CTN. Right after voluntary testing, no, if you require, you must see through it, say Nipano, a call for various clinical procedures and obey the betono. And you know, they are looking into it to know what informed the decision to do that since it borders around the military. And after no, they will properly address it to NT.
2: Honorable Rankas, there's a pressure on us on this equipment. So, I'll share quite a name, maybe fast.
0: I mean, Usha, see there, you 1,300 applicants for military, you know, I'm checking no more HIV.
2: Usha, quite a move fast sooner. I'm holding some of these things during recruitment. Then maybe because especially with the interior ministry, and I'm a phone call for maybe bring by here. I think say he's trying to be more transparent, and in doing that transparency, he say announcing say some of them failing because of this, and you know, will be more transparent. Because so be failing because of health issues. If health issues, so be a bit ambiguous. So because are they maintain you are disqualified. We are not any power. You see, we are disqualified. But what can say if you HIV know. It can be an avenue for more transparency. Send them off for better. But what you more for that? Is as commissioner, I'm not comfortable with that. Say because I was to say over 1,300 The kind of a friend saying. Who are the same for me? Biara, you are disqualified now, but would like to believe Sabia is one of the reasons I might disqualify. But all Casa no Casa, a more quantum communicator should be a market avenue for all. Crofona, we are that victim, patient of HIV. Come for so catch up, Mamons or Mobi. A visa and Yeno and Yay is a mess and message amounts say away. I'm more quite some communicator chairman for. But come to think of it, aren't we also afraid, say, Yakoque testing? Our amount for more less than 100,000, and for 100,000. Now, out of 100,000, you see, by 1,300 over AIDS. For 100,000, no, 1,300 over AIDS, that means about 1.3% HIV patient. So, if at 100,000, 1.3% a year, if HIV positive, it means 1 million Ghanaians are sent over HIV. 13,000.
0: That's right.
2: So 10 million, 130,000. Is very serious. And the point is, and young people are going to be watching. Same way you are, they are thinking of longer life.
0: That's right.
2: I'm a human relationship and intimacy. Sorry, Nina, and they're dangerous. It means all this awareness of AIDS, Nina. I say more for more bubble, so na. And the day upon a man ever say you for this a Dutch, I'm gonna be your Dutch phone, be 1,300. Kakraya ko tamu no, oh it's no HIV.
0: And let's also hammer it say, Ayana, you can't HIV ni AIDS as a map. Yes, sexual contact.
2: Then I'm not saying even sexual, I'm not even know the causes of it, but my point
0: but
2: is,
0: whatever public,
2: it is, yes, sir. If I could have been a trauma or a bit of a cano.
0: Yeah, yen, disposable lifestyle contributes to it.
2: I can lead us to that. But my point is that, actually, the youth of today, now, this is the future of some of the youth, and yeah, at the power city. obi a wawi university and wawi secondary school wa o jinso person ko soldier and our police and the nerve we cast we contest your crown o this year I disqualify from overholding of office because yeah the mawo enche bia no obi free system
0: but you know that is even against the law
2: so that is where I'm going to land so HIV and AIDS are not the same thing.
0: Mm-hmm.
2: So people with HIV can live longer life before Shebia Abubu. To say, guys, Obu HIV near disqualifying her. Me feel say discrimination. Me feel say discrimination in the sense that Nipano, Yari and Sunum shouldn't be a debate disqualifying from. And I said, Obu saw malaria. Obu all have tension.
14: Exactly.
2: Obu all a friend say diabetes here. I wish all these people are disqualified.
0: Disqualified, yeah.
2: Because Omuna is more or less a chronic. Diabetes is a chronic disease. Diabetes is a chronic disease. Yeah. This is you call it a chronic disease.
0: Yeah.
2: So why are you disqualifying AIDS patient and allow the diabetes and hypertension to come on? Commission, they should look at it again. Even if they cannot be an active, a friend say, officer of military, they can be an administrative officer of military.
0: Yeah, please.
2: Yes, I would say military more active or more reserved or more administrative. So you can be an administrative military officer. So I know there. The
0: qualifications.
2: Yeah.
0: Yes.
2: So no, I'm talking about in a situation where they are qualified, but they are being disqualified because only HIV positive. And because you can use them in the administrative way, drivers, errand guys, secretaries, whatever in the administrative context. But still, they are what they are military officers and police. So you can't say and the modern one say because of BRNT. Sabi, I yani na naicha. When timi ye jumano, nemo me fisa yaribu ni munti. I don't think so. It's good. So the minister should look at it again. But the answer advice here won't say your lifestyle, no. I know she. Look, I mean my diagnosis, but one day I'm going to say a diabetic match about a free who said one by 1:30 AM. And you could have few baby years of trouble. You team with you. And I'm also a brother say because you're an animal. If you feel by 11:30 or about 12.
15: Must have born one, no question.
2: Some of you,
0: I'm going to say,
2: there's something called judgment after life. Many years ago, we are saying, and one, I don't know. And one year ago, we could have said, look at the vacation cyber. To this, we also need to advise each other. The way it's supposed to be, never be a cook or so. I think so. We should.
0: And as you so, AI says, you can out to you can now cast a sexual enhancer near to
16: How much? Now, or say, look, when I was a young guy, your father was my classmate, and he was very foolish. He wasn't that smart. We used to teach him and all that. Oh, uncle, if that is the case, why is he rich and you are not? Now, the brother say, ask him, oh, ask him again.
0: Yeah.
16: So, you see, my father may be allergic every year. You see, men can say Saturday and only on a miracle can Saturday everywhere for the Bissuma. Missing from the course I've been here, no. So, but the point is being responsible at the end of the day and Casemene, but how responsible it is, no. Am I very careful in protecting yourself? So, yeah, Minya Christian, but I want to quote Bible, no. Say,
0: yeah,
16: wadi ni na hukwai.
0: Yeah.
16: But ni na na efateni pediano.
0: That's right.
16: Football to me turning into something else. And na Black Stars lose a idu omatem no. Because in any case, Black Stars ni Colombia kobo destina Colombia share di enaba.
0: Ni diaba.
16: almost say I didn't have a problem. I reward you, but I was saying I didn't break your place.
0: Every day.
16: And no, my son, I say,
0: and you can't be voice no to the bell. Say, oh, share a brofony, you move free, move send your move players, Nissan.
16: Swan,
0: oh, who's a blaster? Say, you move free, move.
16: Oh, who's a head?
0: You do.
16: They'll find reasons. One of the bad point is, you see, you turn a born into something else. To tell me, I have a black stars winning near the new Gina, so
0: yeah,
16: one cophobia. I'm quite a year, Kakao. And it's in a way, you know.

0: Munti. 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
1: excellent
0: do na ayo na chilling na ye kan.

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0: ma anti si de ma de yale bane na ya boyala nkru sim masa wa mlisa we jine chila baka da mena nkul pa mena nkul oro kwa do DJ Abishios kwa miku fiki na ata move
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0: panu num ni akwa kofa command the morning no e dey abra o tweetab asuye ye wa bra evangelist e wusi atena se
1: blesses me so much
0: enti shano so papa benyu fi de nim free ase we did the neck obet me from peace man me joso
1: really bless my life. I don't know how
0: you say ya ye huna mu de na wi o
1: I just like
0: musa no panu wa muti website in ka ma wo so munyumwa ano pano edin kan se bobaye so
1: blessing to my life
0: ah but before say se bobe ba no
1: there's a song we need
0: me bo nyumu kakra fine
1: my couldn't have the
0: se bobe tinas ya the pm de ni bro pm on drive
1: it like maybe like Thursday I decided to open
0: and a website but twash
1: song
0: is run a base so about twash so a bed see ya website so about twash into anga sasa anga sa wo say yes pure, no, still pure. And I mean, just my bet to us. Yeah, yeah, when I'm with the engine, we are. Say, dear, be ye, whom, dear, Anajo. Anajo, dear, ye, be ye, no, whom, dear. And you more, I bet the dow. And you more. But the dow, and as I won't say, oh, soon die, papa. But should I now wound you by no wedding count or surah him, wedding count of heaven. Now, oh, pro, a pro ball heaven. TTA and your papa free pure FM. 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And I won't yen in fumes or so. And then three duetty. All the top pure FM now with CI free summary. Aqua, I'll be sure that I won't say bubro, bubro, and quana, fita, bubro fita, and switching our ma, on concron. So I say, Sabe Pepe.

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